0: 98 Rock, I'll tell you something. People call this radio show because positives and negatives attract. I am, of course, the negative. Hello. No, wait. Why am I still hearing the ringing?
1: Hello?
0: Hi.
1: Hi.
0: You know, I say this as the unofficial fifth non-blonde. What's going on?
1: Not much. How are you?

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It's the Greg B. Harrell Show. I'm going to write my mental diary in moments. If you've never heard that before, a mental diary thought is the kind of thing where if you said it out loud, people would be like, what? That's what you think about? You can tell me that stuff. It's fine. In fact, here is a mental diary thought I had not moments ago. The story of my life really does need a proofreader.

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1: Good looking for butt.
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1: I just want to put a candle in it, man. That's a birthday cake.
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0: Mike and Marianne.
1: After that, there was so much sand.
2: Oh, yeah.
1: I was standing, we were playing, and I had a bikini bottom on, and I just scooped sand. Don't mind me.
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0: Marianne.
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2: I was allowed to watch. Well, maybe both. Keep her on both.
1: Actually, I'd rather the poll. I mean, it's a great workout.
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is falling away from me. It's falling away from me. It's falling away from me.

June 27th, you can check them out. They will be at Merriweather Post Pavilion. Rolling on Third Eye Blind, Money Rock.

Guns N' Roses, 90 Rock. They'll be up at Hershey on August 1st. You can go up and check them out and get yourself on some rides and some chocolate. Just be careful what order you do that in, because it could get a little messy if you do it the wrong order. If you know what I'm saying. Hey, make sure you hang out with us. JSS 90 Rock, we got a special screening of Masters of the Universe. It's going to be at FPX Events Thursday, June 4th. 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

0: Susan. 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
1: It was a president of Harvard. That was our claim to fame.
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1: Yeah. Oh, they would not like that. I would say locally famous.
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1: Monday morning on Justin Scott and Spiegel. It's a Misconnection Monday. We'll have a laugh at some of the perverts on Craigslist. I'll recap taking my boy Gavin shooting some clays at the point at Pintail. Did anybody pop those clays out of the sky, or did we place the shotgun too close to our face and break our orbital bones? We want to hear about the first time you got drunk, and do you have any tattoos you needed to get covered up? That divorce, that symbol, that something you needed to get it hidden. Monday on Justin Scott and Spiegel.

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0: Kirk and Marianne afternoons.
1: And all kinds of rock.
0: All day long.
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2: On the weekend.